0: Thanks, Judd and Ben, and congratulations again to the Hayleville Roaring Lions on being named this week's First Southern Bank Band of the Week.
1: Thank you there, Judd, and the entire band there for that performance. Now we are joined by Oscar Bonds, Colbert County Indians head coach. 700th win all time tonight, but a big home win tonight over the previously undefeated Lexington Golden Bears, 32-29. Coach, talk about tonight's game.
2: It was a great game. If you're a fan, you know, as a game you want to be at, it's kind of back and forth, a lot of momentum switches throughout the game. But we was able to muster it up and put together a finishing drive and win the game using our 2-minute drill.
3: 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Like you said,

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0: 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The Big Dog. Another long set of non-stop rock starts now.
1: We have green lights right across the board. You are good to go.
0: On Rock 105.5, The Big Dog.

rage and wouldn't give it back. Served him right, a bloody bomb. He choked on his own yak. Wait, hold it. Don't light me guitar on fire till I'm finished with me solo. I worked with Janis Joplin, but that didn't last too long. I thought I gave her aspirins, but it seems that I was wrong. The Doors sent me to Paris to keep an eye on Jim. I fixed his drink, I drew his bath, and that's the last I saw of him. Things was getting desperate. I was scrounging every meal. I couldn't even get a gig with bloody Captain and Tennille. I'd finally hit rock bottom. I'd take anything. I got a gig with Karen Carpenter to do a catering.

0: Christy Lee. Pat Godwin.
1: Hello.
0: Jeff Oskey.
2: Hey, man.
0: Hey. There's Josh Arnold.
3: I'll see you in September. Try to remember a kind of September.
4: You wanted the best September song is the funky one.
0: Earth, Wind, and Fire.
4: Yeah, that's the one.
0: Yeah. There's Ace Cosby.
4: By the way, what are they saying?
5: What?
0: No, it's
4: what is it, Ace?
0: It's
4: Badia.
0: Some sort of African chant or something. Yeah. It's not supposed to be.
4: They're not saying something?
0: I'm just telling you.
5: Badia.
6: No, we looked it up last time. Yeah, it was
4: Badia. Okay, it's cool.
0: Badia.
4: But that's really the best September song.
6: Sure.
4: There it is.
5: Party on.
0: That's not party on.
5: That is.
4: Yeah, see? Yeah, I'm with Christy. This is one of those songs. It's like Archie Bell and the Drells, where I change the lyrics to the way I want them.
5: Right.
4: So when I think Archie Bell, it's in Houston. We dance as good as we walk.
6: The only song that I willingly changed the lyrics to was Hush, Hush. Remember that one? Hush, hush.
1: Oh,
6: keep it down now. Oh, it's called Voice.

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And fire flew from his fingertips as he rosined up his bow. And he pulled the bow across the strings and it made an evil hiss. And then a band of demons joined in and it sounded something like this.

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And he laid that golden fiddle on the ground at Johnny's feet. Johnny said, "Devil, just come on back if you ever want to try again. 'Cause I told you once, you son of a gun, I'm

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105.5, the Big Dog, is WVNA-FM, Muscle Shoals, Alabama. 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
1: 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My three-year-old nephew was here. As soon as he walked into the house, he was looking for a treat. He couldn't think of where we kept him, so he said, "Hey, can you please open the snack door?"
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